from Keswick Street. Next minute, met a senator and improved midriff-wit. Hick! You wrote, says he. Hick! You wrote, says he. I'll maul you for the want, the want of money in the nation. Hick! Land taxes, hick! Land taxes and the damn it

0: Come, come, staring.
1: Bullies, frights.
0: Now we're fighting. Laurel, Loyalty, Grandy, Green, all sex is sparing.

0: get it from the ferry.
1: I could just see you sitting here for two. Yeah, but I didn't know that
2: he gets in with the ferry.
3: You're going too bad. You buy the
4: That's one of you, sir?
5: Yeah.